It's your love I'm lost in. Your love I'm lost in. Your love I'm lost in. And I'm tired of being so exhausted. Your love I'm lost in.

0: P4 med Samantha Skogran.
1: 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We got the refugees. No fighting.